0: these and other fine stores. The Rock's new wave comes K-Tel 180, starring Pat Benatar. Hot Licks from the Knack, Blondie, and Joe Jackson.
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0: Platinum Bauer from Cheap Trick, The Ramones, and Gary Numan. Pretenders. Rock 80, a killer cut after cut. In tune with the 80s from K-Tel. 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
2: 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Robbie Dupree. 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
2: 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The incredible Cyndi Lauper. Number one from Billy Joel. An album that can't be beat, but a problem that can. 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
4: 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Super Sticks.

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0: 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Jones Gentleman Blackheart's 38 Special and Steel Breeze. You know Billy Idol and John Cougar. 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